There's a girl called Betty Coltrane that I have come to see. But I ain't seen that girl around here for more than a week. And Betty Coltrane, she hid beneath the table. Well, in came a sailor with mermaids tattooed on his arms, followed by the man with a wingnut ears who was waiting in the car. Well, Rabbit Moss sensed trouble, he'd seen it coming from a

0: to run. I'm not the only one.
1: Don't want to be a nobody.
0: Why do you look at me that way? I'm not a problem that needs solving. The truth is still evolving.
2: You're enough.

0: 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Radio Lošinj.
1: All right, let's see what you can do. Take it away.

next to you. Forget the world outside. We could be content for the rest of our lives.